to be left out. 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You can't leave cause your heart is there, but you can't stay cause you've been somewhere else. You can't cry cause you look broke.

0: Are you feeling me? Let's do something. 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